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2: 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It's Sabrina Carpenter.
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2: 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The biggest stories first with celeb juice. 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Kiss the Bellarini Stone or have a rub off Molly Malone?
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0: Tom O'Sullivan, all this week on Red FM's Home Run. I want to send you on an evening out at the Riverlea Hotel. I've got a three-course meal for two people in the grill room to be won. It's the place for seasonal Irish produce and Robata grill cooking. 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
1: Cork's hit music. 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

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They're copying the title of my I'm Good title. 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I think you'll enjoy it. But up next, let's go to some Irish music. Darren Kiley, White Flag. 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